I want a direction. Someone to hold my hand. We all do, don't we? Someone that understands.

What is it about being you? And true love seems to burn you. You're growing up, and it's a mess of confusion. And what is it about being young anyway? It all feels so raw. Trust everybody. Look before you leap. Talk before you think. Open-minded delusion. What is it all about?

0: 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This is real. Tom of Paradise.
1: This is real. 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
2: Do you feel?
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If thine is the glory, then mine must be the shame. You want it darker, we kill the flame. Magnified, sanctified be thy holy name. Vilified, crucified in the human frame. A million candles burning for the help that never came. You want it darker.

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There's a lullaby for suffering and a paradox to blame. But it's written in the scriptures and it's not some idle claim. You want it darker? We kill the flame. Prisoners and the guards had taken aim. I struggled with some demons, they were middle class and tame. I didn't know I had permission to murder and to maim. You want it darker?

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A million candles burning for the love that never came. You want it darker? We kill the flame. If you are the dealer, let me out of the game. If you are the healer, I'm broken and lame. If thine is the glory, mine must be the shame. You want it darker?

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1: They shed at the thing that the chase might fail when the beaver excited at last. 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
1: Hey, this is Pat from Train. Here's our new single, Marry Me.

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1: What we've got here is failure to communicate. Some men you just can't reach. So you get what we had here last week, which is the way he wants it. Well, he gets it. I don't like it.